0: Kripet's 12th studio album, The Landfill, is out, and we just heard the title track from that. Before that, a little kraut rock to start your Friday evening. The band Can with Vitamin C, going all the way back to 1972 to hear that one. My name's Dan Krasnogor. 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
0: Hey, so glad to be with you here on WNRN. My name's Dan. I'll be with you here till midnight. Got a lot of great music for you. We've got some John Robert coming up. John Robert from the Shenandoah Valley in Virginia, Commonwealth Music, the Decemberists. And right now we've got the latest from Joseph. Here's Ready to Let You Down.
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0: That's John Robert. Did it just because. John Robert from the Shenandoah Valley here in Virginia. Going to be playing some shows throughout the Commonwealth. John Robert going to be at the Iron Blossom Music Festival in Richmond September 19th and 20th. Also going to be at Dead Air 5. That's right. Helping us celebrate things here at WNRN. That's going to be at the Jefferson Center in Roanoke on August 22nd. Also heard from the Decemberists with O Valencia from back in 2006. And we started off with the latest from Joseph. The sister pair gave us Ready to Let You Down.
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0: The band Houndmouth has been making music for about 15 years. They got a new record coming out next month called Lordy. Here's Tiger Blood.

0: Johnny Blue Skies and the Dark Clouds with Situation. Also heard from Caroline Spence. She's an artist from Charlottesville. We heard Who's Gonna Make My Mistakes. If you're a Commonwealth artist like Caroline Spence and you'd like to have us hear your music, we'd love to hear from you. You can find us at music@wnrn.org/Commonwealth. LCD Sound System before that, and we started off with Houndmouth. The new one is called Tiger Blood. 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It is our new music show. It takes place every Saturday, including tomorrow night, starting at 6 p.m. 2 hours of brand new tunes with Desiree Moses. This coming show, we're going to hear the latest from Sylvan Esso, Steve Lacy, and Interpol. 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

0: From Father John Misty, it's The Old Law. Also heard from Devo, their classic Whip It from back in 82. Christo and Kingfish Ingram recently learned, related to the great country artist Charlie Pride. We heard 662 and Suki Waterhouse. The new one is called Back in Love. Next up, we're going to hear from an artist born in D.C., just like me.
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0: 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Then, on Thursday, July 9th, it's a cappella group Straight No Chaser. The lineup for the Groovin' in the Garden Concert Series is at lewisginter.org. I mentioned this artist was born in D.C. I was too, so, hey, maybe I like him a little bit more because of that. Here's Baby Rose. It's But Never Mind.

WNRN presents Field Day with Nicholas Charles, Saturday, July 4th at Blenheim Vineyards. 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

0: Takes me back to the 1980s or something like that. It's the LA band Hot and Freddy, Dance the Pain Away. Neil Young before that from his classic Harvest Moon. We heard Unknown Legend. That's what started us off. My name is Dan Krasnogor. This is WNRN. We're 102.5 in Norfolk, 103.3 in Williamsburg.
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0: 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Here's The Sacred Souls, Any Old Fool.

It's a WNRN 30th anniversary show as WNRN presents Lord Huron at Virginia Credit Union Live in Richmond, Friday, June 19th. Hey, you can watch me go. Hey. That's Lord Huron at Virginia Credit Union Live, June 19th. 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

0: Lister comes to us from Yumi Zuma. Also heard from the Afghan Whigs from their 2017 album In Spades. That was Demon in Profile and The Sacred Souls starting us off. Any Old Fool, you can check out The Sacred Souls at Wolf Trap in Vienna up in Northern Virginia on September the 17th. We've got a lot of recent sessions we've had with artists around the Commonwealth, including His Golden Messenger, Clay Street Unit, and St. Paul and the Broken Bones. We call these sessions we do in-studio sessions. 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
0: We got a classic tune from Los Lobos coming up in just a few. First, though, we're going to hear some new music. Kurt Vile, who's going to be at the National Enrichment at a WNRN-presented show on November 23rd. Here's his new one. It's Chance to Bleed.

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0: That's Lone Bello. I Did It for Love. Los Lobos from back in 87 and the album By the Light of the Moon. We heard Shaken, Shaken, Shakes. Samia before that. Starting us off, Kurt Vile. His new one is called Chance to Bleed. We got a short break and we'll be back with the new one from Jungle.
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0: glad to hear we've got some new music in from Aaron Lee Tazjan. He's got a new album coming out June 17th. That is just next week. It's called Get Over It, Underdog, the track we heard, Lost and Alone. From Elbow, it was Sober. The Canadian artist Kathleen Edwards brought us Hard on Everyone. We also heard the new one from Jungle. That's called Carry On. Are you a member here at WNRN? Well, if you are, you probably already know everything I'm about to tell you. And I'm going to tell you about the member list and all the things you can win this week if you get the member list. They include tickets at a WNRN-presented show, Snail Mail and Soccer Mommy, at the National in Richmond on October 23rd. We're also giving away tickets to the Steel Drivers at the Beacon Theater in Hopewell. That's June 25th. Or Limekiln Theater in Lexington on June 27th. Plus the Oversteppers with Driftwood Radio. That's going to be at Rivanna Roots in Charlottesville, June 27th, just a small selection of what you can win if you get the member list. And say you don't know what this member list is. Well, it's something we send out to our members every Monday, gives you a chance to win tickets and other things like offers we're giving away to the Little Grill in Harrisonburg and Patch Brewing Company in Gordonsville. That's just a very long way of saying if you're not yet a member and you're not like getting the member list, we'd love for you to change that. Come on over to WNRN.org right now. We'll show you how you can become a member this very moment.
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Ah, she's got a great voice, don't you think? It's Giuliana Riolino with Like a Rembrandt. Before that, it was Fleet Foxes. We heard Helplessness, Blues. That's what started us off. My name's Dan Krasnegor. This is WNRN, Harrisonburg's 94.3. You can also play us through your smart speaker. Just say, play WNRN. I bet you can figure it out from there. A lot of great music for you this hour. We got a track written by Patti Smith along with Bruce Springsteen. Also going to hear the new one from Cutworms. This is also new. It's His Golden Messenger in the middle of it.

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don't think we're having one this week, but next week a lot of folks are going to have a long weekend. That was Long Weekend from Cut Worms, by the way. Before that, Patti Smith Group, a song written by Patti Smith and Bruce Springsteen. And you know, it sounds like it, Because the Night. We started off with His Golden Messenger. We heard in the middle of it. His Golden Messenger going to be playing at the Broadberry in Richmond coming up on November the 18th. Every Sunday here at WNRN, starting at 6 p.m., you can tune in to hear Fresh Roots New Blues. Our host Steve Hamilton's going to play us some of the freshest and rootsiest new blues around. 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Here's Widow's Peak, If You Change.

What if I told you, March 20th of 2020, The Weeknd released his fourth studio album, After Hours, and would hit number one in 20 countries. Amidst all of its success, including one report of it being the most streamed R&B album of all time, The Weeknd would later announce his boycott of the Grammy Awards after not being nominated for any Grammys. He would go on to perform at the Super Bowl halftime show in early 2021 instead. Celebrating 30 years of listener-supported independent music radio, this is WNRN.

0: I think they're having a lot of fun there, don't you? It's Caroline Rose's new one. It's called Yip Yip Yow. Also heard from Drive-By Truckers, a track from 2020's The New OK. That was the title track, in fact. We are playing a lot of music this week from the year 2020, focusing on that year to help us celebrate 30 years playing music here in the Commonwealth on WNRN. Started off with Widow's Peak, If You Change. I've already got my plans to go to Red Wing Roots Music Festival. Perhaps I will see them there. Maybe I'll see you there, too. We heard the song, If You Change.
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Some of my favorite bands have a connection to Rhode Island. There's the Cowsills and Talking Heads. And now there's this guy, Tyler Ballgame, coming out of Rhode Island. He brought us a song, Matter of Taste. Also, Josh Ritter from 2010's So Runs the World Away. We heard Change of Time. Chicano Batman in there, as well as Casey Musgraves. New music from Casey Musgraves. That was Dry Spell. This is also new music. It's Mercy and Better Days.

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That's River Shook with Country Angel. River Shook, a.k.a. Sarah Shook, when they were playing with Sarah Shook and the Destroyers. Got some solo music out, and that's what we just heard. Beach Fossils, before that, we heard Don't Fade Away. My name is Dan Krasnogor. This is WNRN. We're Manchester and Mechanicsville's 88.5. I'll be with you here almost another hour or so, all the way through midnight. Got a lot of great music for you before then. We're going to hear from a Canadian band in just a little bit. Also, John Butler Trio coming up. First, we've got Lime Garden. Here's 23.

WNRN presents Wednesday at the National in Richmond this Monday. Wednesday at the National. This Monday, WNRN is a media sponsor of this event.

Princess of Delirium, I think probably the only band I know from Luxembourg. That's It's a Beautiful Life. Also, John Butler Trio. Starting us off, it was Lime Garden. If you're a fan of new music, you definitely need to be tuning into WNRN on Tuesday. That's because, as we call it, it's New Music Tuesday here. We're going to play some of the newest music around. These are tracks that we're just adding to the playlist, some that haven't even come out yet. And on next Tuesday's New Music Tuesday, you can look forward to songs from Wishy, The Rose Hips, and M. Forrest, just to name a few. 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Let's get back to it now with more new music from the Canadian band Cola. It's Hedge Sitting.

0: That's Arlo Parks with Two Sided. Night Moves before that, heard from The Beat, or if you're in America, The English Beat, save it for later, from back in 82, and Cola starting us off from their third album, Cost of Living Adjustment. We heard Hedge Sitting. We got a short break, and we're going to be back with some Commonwealth music. We're going to hear from Richmond's Wes Parker coming up next.
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That's Thomas O'Donohue, who performs under the stage name Dove Ellis. It's Pale Song. Also heard from Citizen Cope, 10,000 Maniacs from their 92 album Our Time in Eden. We heard These Are the Days. And from Richmond, it was Wes Parker. His newest is called Bad Doggy. Every Sunday morning, starting at 7 a.m., you can tune in to WNRN to hear Bluegrass Sunday Morning. Our host, Rusty Simpre, is going to play some of the best in bluegrass, both past and present, as well as future. Bluegrass Sunday Morning on Independent Music Radio, WNRN, is sponsored by the Villa Diner, Charlottesville's place for breakfast and lunch, and Hobnob, modern American restaurant in Lakeside, Richmond. My name's Dan Krasnegor. Enjoyed spending the evening with you. Hope you had a good time, too. I'll be back on the air with you next Tuesday at 8 p.m. Please join me then. In the meantime, here's Dogwood Tales. Their latest is McMemories.

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Parasite made history in 2020 as the first film in a language other than English to win Best Picture at the Oscars. Meanwhile, history was made at the Emmys, with one show picking up all 7 statuettes in the comedy categories. For the first time ever, you could say it was simply the best. 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
3: Little girls are responsible for their actions in their homes and communities. They're empowered to use their voice. And then we say they're not only loved by their immediate family, but now they're part of the Real Girls family. My name is Sammy Mobley. I'm the founder and executive director of Real Girls, Responsible, Empowered, and Loved. The foundation of Real Girls is really to help girls recognize what a healthy relationship is. I'm a domestic violence survivor, so I want to make sure that these girls know and they don't end up in the same situation that I almost ended up in.
4: While attending a Real Girls Healthy Teen Dating Relationship Forum, seniors Zoe and Leah also shared their experiences with the program.
5: I've been a Real Girl since last year, my junior year. To be true, my mom signed me up. But I'm actually glad she did because I got nice friends. And Miss Tammy's a great mentor. And it's a great place to get leadership skills. Like last year, low-key, I didn't want to talk to anybody. But now this year, like a lot of people know me and stuff. So yeah.
6: The program which I'm in right now is the Leadership Academy. This program, we take high school girls and we bring in elementary school girls. And we work on confidence building. I feel like groups like this is important to help with self-esteem and confidence. If I wasn't a Real Girl, I would never be doing this interview. It really helped me like speak up, find my voice, find myself.
3: Well, hoping 20 or 30 years from now, they say, I was a part of this program that really was instrumental in me becoming a woman and my growth.
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0: WNRN presents three upcoming shows in the Commonwealth for WNRN's 30th anniversary. 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Hey! Brothers at Elmwood Park in Roanoke, September 5th. And Sierra Farrell at Tink Pavilion in Charlottesville, September 8th.
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2: 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I'm Carlos Alemán from Scholars Latino Initiative, here together on WNRN.
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That's Wednesday at the National this Monday. 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
1: WNRN also presents Patty Griffin later this year in Charlottesville at the Jefferson Theater in August. We'll hear a track from her going back about 20-plus years. First, Mumford & Sons, a new version of Here featuring Sierra Farrell. WNRN presents Sierra Farrell at Ting Pavilion in Charlottesville September 8th. That's a 30th anniversary show for WNRN. And, of course, Mumford & Sons, as we just mentioned, performing at JPJ in Charlottesville September 20th. Here they are together. You may have seen them do this song on Saturday Night Live not too long ago. It's Here on NRN. I love this version.

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0: It's Been Too Long from Ringo Starr's new record, Long, Long Road on WNRN. We heard Patty Griffin making pies. WNRN presents her show at the Jefferson in Charlottesville August 2nd. We heard Morrissey, The More You Ignore Me, The Closer I Get, and Mumford & Sons with Sierra Farrell, the new version of Here. No offense to Chris Stapleton. I love that version of the song too, but this is a new one done at Apple Music. And both Mumford and Sierra coming through Charlottesville later in the year. 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You might hear a little more Ringo tomorrow morning at around this time. You've got Bluegrass Sunday Morning that we're gearing up for from 7 to 11, of course, with Rusty. And then from 11 to noon, it's an hour of classic country, Americana, alt country with Bob Misago on Country Feedback, supported by Selvage Brewing Company. And tomorrow, not only Ringo Starr, but Kelly Hogan and Bill Kirchen. That is this weekend's edition of Country Feedback. 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
4: End Station Theater Company at Randolph College, presenting No Spring Chicken on June 17th and 18th at Wimberly Hall in Lynchburg. 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
0: I'm Jeff, filling in for Ellen this morning. Grateful Dead and Friends, of course, on the way from 9 to noon. Here's The Sacred Souls. They're coming to the Commonwealth playing Wolf Trap in Vienna in mid-September. Here's Any Old Fool on NRN.

What if I told you, March 31st of 2020, a class action lawsuit was filed in a California court against Zoom, the video conferencing alternative for business meetings as more people worked from home during the COVID-19 pandemic. On July 31st, 2021, Zoom agreed to pay $85 million to settle that class action suit for violating users' privacy rights. Celebrating 30 years of listener-supported independent music radio, this is WNRN.

0: All I Did Was Dream of You. New Beba Doobie featuring the Marias on WNRN. My Morning Jacket's getting set to headline Floyd Fest next month in Floyd County, Virginia. We heard Feel You from The Waterfall 2, another 2020 highlight like we've been doing all this past week on all of our features, especially in honor of WNRN's 30th anniversary. We heard Weary Traveler from Marcarelli and The Sacred Souls, Any Old Fool. 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Stay tuned. In the next set, we'll hear Roseanne Cash cover her dad, and we'll hear some new Kurt Vile.
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0: Kurt Vile, Chance to Bleed, WNRN presents Kurt Vile and the Violators at the National in Richmond in November. We heard Roseanne Cash covering her dad's tune, Tennessee Flat Top Box, and Wes Parker, new Commonwealth music out of Richmond, Bad Doggy. He's just come out with a new album, and WNRN presented his show at the Camel last night. You can win tickets to shows, especially if they're WNRN present shows. That means there's a good chance we'll have tickets at some point on the member list to give away. And the next member list goes out Monday at 5 o'clock, so make sure you're a member by then. Like Cynthia in Fishersville, thanks for becoming a new member, Cynthia. And not only is it about concert tickets, you could dine on us with gift cards at Twin Hickory Tavern in Glen Allen in Richmond. So it all starts at $5 a month. You can go up from there if you'd like, if that fits your budget. We appreciate the support from the Blue Ridge to the Bay and beyond. And this week, our members can win tickets to REO, Survivor and Company at Elmwood Park in Roanoke, June 25th. Also that same night in Charlottesville, Chuck Reagan's playing the Southern Cafe and Music Hall. The Crooked Road at Virginia Tech Center for the Arts in Blacksburg, that's July 10th. And Spafford is at the Jefferson Theater in Charlottesville, June 27th. So lots of concerts all over the Commonwealth. Your chances to win every single week. So really, if you win a pair of tickets, that pretty much pays for your membership. So become a member now at WNRN.org.
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0: A deep track from Nick Drake coming up. Perfect Saturday morning music. First Metric, they're back with the new record this year, Romanticize the Dive. Here's Victim of Luck on NRN.

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0: Never Left Me. It's Natalie Jane Hill on WNRN. And Hazy Jane 1 from Nick Drake from 1971. Well, we celebrate an artist's career with Decade of Difference. Bob Misago, every weekday around this time, is gearing up to bring you one track from an artist and then another from that same artist an hour later at around 8:50 a.m. from a different decade. 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All next week, especially on our features in honor of WNRN's 30th anniversary, that was the year Nora Jones swept the Grammys, so two from Nora, Monday on Decade of Difference.
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0: Lost and Alone. It's Aaron Lee Tashjian on WNRN. His new record is coming out this Friday. We heard The Decemberists with Down by the Water and I Got You, Tedeschi Trucks Band. It's Jeff Sweatman. We find out every Friday a little after 11 a.m. what new albums are in the world. On the Drop, that's with Zoe. And we'll dig into Graham Coxon's new one. He's from Blur. You've got Pond and John Batiste out with new records. That's on the June 19th edition of The Drop, supported by Music Today, owned and operated in Crozet, Virginia. Olivia Rodrigo and Jesse Wells releasing new albums, among others, yesterday, as we heard some Fruit Bats and Mike Campbell and the Dirty Knobs. A lot of new music comes out every single week, mostly on Fridays, and so that's why The Drop airs Friday just after 11 a.m. Stay tuned for a new one from Joby Riccio, and we'll let you know when she's coming through Charlottesville later in the year.
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0: Joby Riccio on the bill with Shaky Graves. It's a WNRN Presents show just announced for the Jefferson Theater in Charlottesville December 7th. Here's Joby's new track, Love of the Song, on WNRN.

0: 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We heard Slade Cleaves with Broke Down, the record company Life to Fix, and Joby Riccio's new one, Love of the Song. I've got Widow's Peak coming up, and we'll talk a little bit about the festival they're playing next weekend in the Commonwealth.
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0: Title track to the new album by Taj Mahal and the Phantom Blues Band, Time on WNRN. The Police, Driven to Tears, Los Lobos Angel Dance, and Widow's Peak, If You Change. They'll be performing on the WNRN Root stage at Red Wing Roots next weekend. 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And you can get more info about Red Wing in the Valley Natural Chimneys Park at WNRN.org/Red Wing. New Casey Musgraves in a minute.
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0: Try, new from Howdy, a band out of Austin, Texas. Their Big World album's out in mid-August. And we heard Lowland Hum, Commonwealth Music, from that Charlottesville duo from 2019. The song was Equator Line. You can learn more at lowlandhum.com. And they formed a new quartet with another Charlottesville duo, David Wax Museum. They're now called the Golden Hours. They debuted some songs for us. Their first radio session was in studio with WNRN late last year. I had the honor of hosting that one. And they're one of my favorite new bands, honestly. Just fantastic stuff. They've been playing out more lately around Virginia. So WNRN.org is where you can get to that session. We've done a couple of subterranean sessions at Grand Caverns in the last month or so with His Golden Messenger and Cassius Culpepper. Hopefully you caught the session the other night with Tristan before she played in Charlottesville, or Andrew Saw. That was yesterday morning. He's fantastic out of Chicago, kind of that Orville Peck sort of sound. So check out all those sessions. Lots of multimedia. 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And in the process, if you become a member at the $5 a month level on up, you get the member list every week. 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
0: New duet here, Mercy with Yasmin Lacey. 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

0: 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Jesse Winchester, Gentleman of Leisure, Samia, Spine Oil, and we started with Mercy, joined by Yasmin Lacey on Better Days. That was a new track to start the set. 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
0: New tracks from Ryan Bingham and Death Cab for Cutie on the way. First, Lime Garden. I've been digging their new record, Maybe Not Tonight. Here's the track 23 on NRN.

0: Riptide's Death Cab for Cutie. From their new record, it's on WNRN. Nathaniel Rateliff and the Night Sweats. Before that, A Little Honey. We heard Ryan Bingham. He's got a new album out this year. They Call Us the Lucky Ones. We heard Ballad of the Texas Gentleman. And we started with Limegarden from one of my favorite albums of the year so far. Maybe Not Tonight. We heard the track 23. Well, we're just a few minutes away from Grateful Dead and Friends from 9 to noon. Thanks for listening. All across the Shenandoah Valley, 94.3 FM in Fishersville and Mount Solon. Mount Solon, Natural Chimneys Park, that's where the WNRN staff and volunteers will be next weekend around this time for Red Wing Roots. The 2026 edition has been announced. We got the WNRN presenting the Root stage this year. Widow's Peak, Palmyra are going to be playing that stage. There's several different stages. If you've never been before, you can find out more about what all's going on at this year's edition of Red Wing in the Valley, WNRN.org/Red Wing.
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4: 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Piedmont CASA is a proud financial supporter of WNRN. I'm Kate Duvall from Piedmont CASA, here together on WNRN.
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0: That's a band called Cola with Hedge Sitting on WNRN. Weird Nico Case, Hold On, Hold On. Lewis of Man with Empress Of on Highway. And Cordovas, Step Outside. They'll be live at the Southern in Charlottesville August 11th. And they'll be at Martin's Downtown in Roanoke August 15th. Dead Air 5 happening in Roanoke this year. The new date is August 22nd at the Jefferson Center. And we've just announced the updated lineup. More than 20 Commonwealth bands doing more than 20 Grateful Dead tunes all in one night. And it continues our stellar tradition of Dead Air shows that benefit WNRN. 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Just go to WNRN.org/deadair. Aaron Lunsford will be there. Colby T. Helms, Father Son, and so many more. 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Dead Air 5 kicks off August 22nd. 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
0: I'm Jeff in for Ellen. 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Mark and Emmon taking over the airwaves with Grateful Dead and Friends. I leave you with Shaky Graves. He's back with a new record this year called Fondness, Etc. And a show in Charlottesville. 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And we got a bunch of sessions with Shaky Graves and Joby Riccio and tons of others at WNRN.org. 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

0: Good morning, everybody. This is the Grateful Dead and Friends show here on WNR.
1: Is this the Eagles, man?
0: All right. Ed Bowski.
1: Ed Bowski.
0: Mom Bowski.
1: Call me dude.
0: You are the dude. I wish you were wearing that sweater. I'm going to get you one for Christmas.
1: Oh, Eric Henkel, if you're listening.
0: I don't understand that, but I'll find out later.
1: I'll show you.
0: All righty. Well, this is the Grateful Dead and Friends show. This is the best show ever. And why is that, Ed?
1: Because of the fans who, yet again, and I just can't even get over it. It is unbelievable for me and Mark how every time you guys just step up in such a huge way during these fun drives, you're going to get lots of really great big hunks. It's just our best way of saying thank you so much for last weekend.
0: That's exactly right. So we can't do the show without you guys. That's a fact.
1: That is a fact.
0: We say it all the time. We cannot do it without Star Hill Brewery. In Daleville and Lynchburg, their very own
1: outdoor
0: trails. Can't do
1: it
0: without you.
1: We can't do it without those guys and you.
0: It's here for these five folks.
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0: All righty. If you guys are ready, we're going to go ahead and reward you for the awesome, fun drive that we had last week.
1: Yeah.
0: And, we're going to give you a big old hunka, and we're going to start off with a little Jerry Garcia band. Let's go to November 15th, 1991, MSG, New York City. That's how I feel today.

0: Good morning, everybody. This is the Grateful Dead and Friends show here on WNR.
1: The wicked wind whispers and ends.
0: It sure does. That is a fact. That, my friends, was a big old hunk of tunage that we rewarded you with for your week's effort, last week's efforts.
1: And they're going to keep coming.
0: That's exactly right.
1: We got some drums in, too.
0: That's right. We did Jerry Garcia Band doing What a Wonderful World, 11-15-91, New York City. And then we heard a big old medley. That was from San Francisco, 8-30-69. St. Stephen into the 11, into the drums, and then into High Time. And we're sending that out to our good listeners in Charlotte, North Carolina today.
1: Great transition back into High Time.
0: Yeah, as jankety as a train wreck. Anyway, let's hear these fine folks, and then we'll be right back with you.
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0: So one of the things that makes Henrico Humane Society unique is that we're volunteer run. So until I came to the organization 2 years ago, every single person running this organization was a volunteer. My name is Melissa Golden, and I am the volunteer manager of Henrico Humane Society. We actually serve across Central Virginia. We rescue a lot of our animals from rural shelters. Our biggest need is for foster parents, because the more fosters we have, the more animals we can rescue from shelter. Henrico Humane Society pays all of the expenses, provides all of the supplies, support, everything that a foster parent would need.
1: At a Henrico Humane Society adoption event, the aisles at Petco were crowded with volunteers, adoptable dogs, and people excited to meet them. After the paperwork was signed by two families excited to bring home their new companions, I spoke with volunteers Marion and Faye about their experiences with fostering.
2: I've had 5 fosters now, and I like to take the ones who are ill, recovering from surgery, and get them on the road to recovery.
0: A lot of people will say, oh, I'll fall in love and I'll end up adopting. And some people do, but not as many as you think, because I think once people start fostering, they realize there's a greater purpose.
3: Everybody says, how can you give them up when you've had them so long? But when you see them going to the perfect home, that's what lets you let them go. It's rewarding.
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9: All righty, we are back, and we are going to go to Uniondale, New York, to the Nassau Veterans Memorial Coliseum, March 16th, 1973, one of my favorite years for little Road Jimmy Lakers.

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1: It's going to be an end tonight.
0: That's right. It is going to be an end tonight. And that last little ditty, my friends, that was Road Jimmy. Hopefully you guys dug on that. We definitely dug bringing it to you. Mm-hmm. A little 1973 action. Nothing wrong with that. Let's hear from these fine folks. And then we got another another little ditty from 1973 for you.
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0: That's exactly right. Hey, I wanted to mention a lot of you guys probably became members last week during the fun drive.
1: And thank you very much.
0: That's right. But if you didn't and you were on the fence and you're still curious about it, it's easy to do. 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We got lots of killer stuff that you could, log on for. And then once you become a member here, then that's when it becomes really cool, because when that happens, we send you this thing called the Monday Miracle, and it's an email. It comes every Monday. It's got like roughly 30 different contests that you can enter. And right now, if you are getting the Monday Miracle, you could potentially win these tickets to events in the Commonwealth, like G Love, Donovan Frankenreiter, and Moon Taxi at the Innsbruck Pavilion in Glen Allen on June 18th.
1: That sounds like a really fun show.
0: L.A. Guns at the Beacon Theater in Hopewell, June 21st. Nice. 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
1: Do it.
0: That's right. Super helpful. And it's not just a one-time thing. It is going to be your way, your opportunity to win things, and especially
1: tickets.
0: That's right. All right. We got a ticket. We're going to ride this train through to the next hour. This is Charlotte Coliseum, Charlotte, North Carolina, December 10th, 1973. Enjoy.

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0: Good morning, everybody. This is the Grateful Dead and Friends show here
1: in
0: on...
1: the long end.
0: That's exactly right.
1: It was too perfectly. I could not take it. I'm sorry.
0: No, it was awesome.
1: It was there to be done.
0: Awesome, Ed. I'm DJ Mark Smith. I'm here with Awesome Ed this morning. And that last little ditty we played, that was Casey Jones, Charlotte, North Carolina, 12-10-73. Hopefully you guys dug on that one. We dug bringing it to you for sure. And we got some big old hunkas planned for this next hour. Let's go ahead and let's hear from these fine folks here real quick. But I almost forgot, Ed. You almost let me forget.
1: Was I supposed to remind you of something?
0: We can't do it without you guys.
1: That's a fact. That is 100% a fact.
0: 100%. We can't do it without Star Hill. And let us not forget, we cannot do it without Daleville and Lynchburg's very own outdoor...
1: Trails.
0: That's right.
1: Trails.
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0: All righty, we are back and we're getting ready to rock. Let's go to Chi-Town, baby.
1: Absolutely, the Windy City.
0: We're gonna play this one from 512-77, one of the best years.
1: Is it called the Green River?
0: Nope, but we're gonna dedicate this one to Abe Froman.
1: You know, he's the Sausage King
0: of Chicago, of Chi-Town.

0: That is right. Good morning, my friends. This is the Grateful Dead and Friends show here on WNR.
1: Don't even try to
0: Don't underestimate. Estimate Ed. Can't spell Mond without a M-O-N-D-E. That's all right. So we just played Terrapin Station into Playing in the Band. That was Chicago, 512-77.
1: That would have been fun to be there for.
0: Absolutely. And then we played that that Black Peter. That was 626-73, Seattle, Washington. So hopefully you guys dug that. I think we covered all the requests that we had had from the Fun Drive last week.
1: We can't always get requests on because of Fun Drive. We do shorter tunes.
0: That's true.
1: And so sometimes it's like, ooh, that's awesome, but just
0: we want to play it. We
1: do.
0: So
1: there's just how it is, man.
0: Yeah, man. All right. Let's hear from these fun folks, and then we got another big ol' hook.
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0: All righty, we are back, and we're going to go ahead and get back into music. I've been enjoying this this Charlotte Coliseum show, so let's go back and hear one from that, and then we're going to send this out. Man, I messed that one up. We're going to send this one out to our boy Jay, because he just dug his well, so we might as well hear him.
1: He did. He's water now.

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0: That's right. So that, my friends, that was Feel Like a Stranger. And it was kind of an into Might As Well, 10-5-84. Was that in Charlotte? Is that in Charlotte?
1: It was.
0: Yeah, Charlotte, North Carolina. And that Stranger, man, that was good.
1: Yeah, it was really good.
0: That was really good.
1: Phil made his mark.
0: Absolutely. So hopefully you guys dug on that. We definitely dug bringing it to you. We're going to hear from these fun folks here real quick, and then we got one more before we get into the friendlier hour.
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1: The Marrakesh Express.
0: That's exactly right. 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
1: Chicken greasy.
0: That is right. You go to WNRN.org, you fill out your particulars, you help us out, you become part of the team, then we help you out. Not that we haven't been helping out with big old hunks of tunage, but they'll keep coming. But then what is going to come on top of that is the gravy, which is the Monday miracle. That's the gravy.
1: Miracle.
0: That's right. When the gravy gets put on top of the meat, the meatloaf, then you have something good there, boy. And right now, if you were getting that Monday miracle.
1: Keep going.
0: When you're getting the Monday miracle, you get all these ways of winning things. You get tickets.
1: Who doesn't like tickets? Can't think of anyone.
0: Gift cards. And that could be to a restaurant where you might be able to get meatloaf.
1: That's true. See? With gravy.
0: See where I was going? And then also, me events.
1: You had that planned out the whole time.
0: Member exclusive events, which are fantastic, which, you know, this is the only way that you can get access to those. So right now, if you were a member, you would get the Monday Miracle. It would come to your inbox each week, 52 weeks a year. You get this email and about 30 ways of winning, 30 different contests on each of the emails. So, you can't beat that with a stick. You're going to win something at some point for sure. And right now, if you were getting the Monday Miracle and you were opening it up today and you were like, I wonder what kind of I could win this week. Right now you could win REO Survivor and Company at the Elmwood Park in Roanoke, June 25th. Spafford at the Jefferson Theater, Charlottesville, June 27th. The Crooked Road at Virginia Tech Center for the Arts in Blacksburg, July 10th. Chuck Reagan at the Southern Cafe and Music Hall in Charlottesville, June 25th. You could also potentially win a gift card to the Twin Hickory Tavern in Glen Allen and or in Richmond. Thank you, Cynthia in Fishersville, for becoming a new member. She's probably over there getting a hot tub, and then she was like, I want to become a member too. And that's cool. So become like Cynthia, sit in your hot tub, give us a ring-a-ling, or go on the computer, I should say, WNRN.org, and become a member. Gravy. All right.
1: Gravy, but that's how it goes.
0: That's right. Let's go ahead and let's go to the Winterland. What do you think about that, Ed?
1: I think it sounds perfect.
0: This is October 21st, 1978. Enjoy.

0: 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Good morning, everybody. 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
1: The Queen of Hearts is always your best bet. I mean, Queen of Anne.
0: Nice.
1: I messed that up because I was so into the song.
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1: Desperado.
0: So
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0: Good morning, everybody. This is the Grateful Dead and Friends show here on WNR.
1: And
0: that is right. I'm DJ Mark Smith.
1: I'm Ed Mond.
0: And you guys are you guys, and we can't do this show without you guys.
1: Facts.
0: That is a fact. We can't do the show without Star Hill Burn. We cannot do this show without Daleville and Lynchburg's very own outdoor
1: trails.
0: Can't do the show. And let us not forget in the third hour, the friendlier hour, 5 Points Music
1: Sanctuary.
0: That's exactly right. We finished off the second hour with that tasty U.S. blues.
1: Yes.
0: That was San Francisco at the Winterland, 10/21/78. Right before the closing. That was like 2 months before they closed down.
1: Mm-hmm.
0: Let's see here. Let's hear from these fun folks.
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0: Alright, we are back and we're getting ready to rock. We're going to rock some Friendlier Hour stuff, right, Ed?
1: Yes.
0: And there's a little band from the Colorado area, I believe, that's coming to town here in the next week or so.
1: From the Boulder.
0: The String Cheese Incident. I don't know if you've seen them or heard of them, but we play them here from time to time. We like them.
1: We like them.
0: We'll be at the show. I'll be at the show. I'll probably be in the back. I'm the guy in the hat.
1: I also will be in the back with a hat.
0: It's true. So anyway, let's go to the mothership. Let's go to Hampton Coliseum, Hampton, Virginia, 2010. Since we've been playing the fun Eagles tunes,
1: That's not the Eagles.
0: We've been playing the fun Eagles tunes all day today, so this was inspired by that. Enjoy.

0: Good morning, everybody. This is the Grateful Dead and Friends show here on WNR.
1: Out beyond the neon end.
0: Oh, wow, man. You really Joe Walshed out for that.
1: Yeah, you know it.
0: Yeah,
1: you know
0: like, it. Like you do.
1: Because Joe Walsh. I was watching. Yeah. Joe Walsh is awesome.
0: That's right. So we started off this friendlier hour with a String Cheese Incident, who is coming to the area in the next couple of weeks. If you haven't gotten your tickets.
1: A week from now, in fact.
0: Probably want to look into that. That was 10:30, 2010, Hampton, Virginia, there on the mothership. We were flying like the eagle. And then Billy Strings doing Take the Money and Run. And that was Halloween night in Baltimore, Maryland, 2024. So hopefully you guys dug on both of those. We're playing a little Steve Miller Band for you. Nothing wrong with that.
1: Nothing wrong with that.
0: We didn't have an Abracadabra, or we would have played that for you, too.
1: Because it's a great song.
0: Yep. So you're from these fine folks. Watch this, Abracadabra.
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0: Assisting Families of Inmates was started in 1978 and are now serving families that are impacted by incarceration. My name is Fran Bolin. I am the executive director here at Assisting Families of Inmates.
1: I'm Lisa Symes. I am the director of programs here at Assisting Families of Inmates. AFOI is really about keeping families connected with their incarcerated loved ones. I think one of the things that is profound for me is learning that 90% of folks that are incarcerated are going to be coming home. 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
1: We've been offering the Milk and Cookies Program throughout elementary schools in the city of Richmond since 1999, 2000 year. 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
0: We talk to families every day that are entering a very daunting system with which most of them are not familiar.
1: AFOI is here to help families navigate that often complicated system.
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7: All righty, we are back, and we're going to get back into the music. This is a big old hunka. This is The Fish, and they're playing in Colorado Springs, Colorado. This is Halloween night, 1990.
8: It's been a lot of Halloween, or
7: yep.
8: Right around.
7: I don't know. Yeah, it just kind of felt like that made some sense, and stick with that.
8: Meandering.
7: We're going to go ahead and send this one out to Chief Keefe, because before long, he's going to be able to run like an antelope.

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1: Pink champagne on end.
0: That's right. How nice is that? That last little ditty was nice, too. That was a Cavern into Run Like an Antelope. That was Colorado Springs, Halloween night, 1990. So hopefully you guys dug on that. I love the 1.0 fish, and yeah. That was Caliente.
2: Yes, it was. That's yes, right. It was.
0: All right, let's head on.
2: If you were there, you saw that with like 100 other people.
0: That's probably true. Let's head on down to the Hotel California for these fun folks.
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0: All righty, we are back. And, hey, we wanted to mention real quick, becoming a member.
2: Easy peasy.
0: Easy peasy. It's what you want to do. Helps us out big time.
2: Yeah, we said it last week a ton. It's just true, which is that is how we stay on the air. It's how we bring you great big hunks of tunage.
0: That's exactly right. We did a big old fun drive last week for many hours, and I even talked to one fellow at the Bodo's, and he said that he had listened for about

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2: The Steel Drivers at the Beacon Theater in Hopewell June 25th or at the Lime Kiln Theater in Lexington June 27th. 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
2: The Little Grill in Harrisonburg.
3: Yum.
2: Patch Brewing Company in Gordonsville.
3: Yum.
2: And we want to thank Julia in Palmertown, Palmerton, Pennsylvania, who became a member for the first time. Thank you so much.
3: Thank you so much.
2: Go grab a cheesesteak.
3: Yum.
2: Yeah. And also, for those of you that aren't members, become a member now at WNRN.org. That's exactly right. All right, let's go ahead and play another little ditty. There's a band that just announced for the Central Virginia area called Goose.
3: Hong Kong.
2: They're going to be coming this way. This is a Tranastasia band with the Goose. This is 11-9-22, Portland, Maine. For all the Mainas,
3: enjoy. Yeah.

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0: Tyler Ball game, Matter of Taste from his album For the First Time Again. He puts on such a fun live show. I'm sorry I'm going to miss him in D.C. He's playing a really small venue, too, D.C. 9. Seems like it'd be a good opportunity to see him own that space. I'm Rhonda Cholock. I'm going to be owning this space for the next 6 hours here on WNRN. I'll be back after this with something new from the frontman of Alt-J.
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0: Alt-J frontman Joe Newman has a new solo project called J. Jerome 87. He's got a record coming out the end of this month, called The Canyon, and this is Track and Field on Charlottesville's 91.9 and Richmond's 88.5.

WNRN presents Wednesday at the National in Richmond this Monday. That's Wednesday at the National this Monday. WNRN is a media sponsor of this event.

0: Luxembourg's Frances of Delirium. It's a Beautiful Life is from her new sophomore album, Run, Run, Pure Beauty. One of my favorite new albums to come out in the last few months. I was on a road trip recently. I listened to it 3 times in a row, just kept hitting more. Really liking that one. Seawolf before that gave us Old Friend. And J. Jerome 87, Track and Field, is from the Alt-J frontman's new album coming out on June 26th called The Canyon. I've got Bonnie Raitt coming up in a little bit and some Father John Misty on the way too on WNRN.
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0: A Bonnie Raitt classic coming up in just a few minutes. But first, some new music out of the UK. Eller has an album called At Home in My Mind, and this is Missing Kid on WNRN.

0: Father John Misty and his new and the old law. We heard from Bonnie Raitt from back in 1989 with Nick of Time. And Our Missing Kid is from her new album, At Home in My Mind. Now, if you are looking forward to Dead Air 5, whether that's because you are holding tickets from January when we had to postpone it due to snow, or you want to get some tickets at WNRN.org/deadair, be ready for August 22nd at the Jefferson Center in Roanoke, the Dark Star City. 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

0: Hi, it's Rhonda Cholock. 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He's out of Richmond. I've got River Shook with new music coming up after this.
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0: River Shook is back with a self-titled album coming out in just a couple weeks. You may know them as Sarah Shook and the Disarmers, bit of a name change, and but same great music coming out soon. This is Country Angel on WNRN.

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0: New from Biba Doobie. That was All I Did Was Dream of You on 94.3 in Lexington and Greenville and 91.9 in Charlottesville. I'm Rhonda Cholock with y'all this afternoon here on WNRN. I have some Susie and the Banshees queued up for you. Also, a great new song from Dogwood Tales. Keep it here.
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0: My favorite song from Susie and the Banshees is coming up in just a couple minutes. But first, some new music from Steven Sanchez. This is Sweet Love on WNRN.

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0: Some Commonwealth music from Harrisonburg's Dogwood Tales. Their new album, Every Star in Rockingham County, is coming out at the end of summer. And they are one of the artists performing at Dead Air 5 at the Jefferson Center in Roanoke on August 22nd, just a few days before that record of theirs comes out. So you have a chance to see them there. They're also going to be at Iron Blossom Music Festival in Richmond the weekend of September 19th and 20th. This could be their big breakthrough, this record. I was pleasantly surprised to see that Satellite Radio picked up that new song. So good for those guys. They're going national. Susie and the Banshees before that gave us Kiss Them For Me. And Steven Sanchez, Sweet Love, is his new single. And I've got the latest from Goose coming up next.
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0: Goose have a pair of dates in the Commonwealth coming up soon. They're going to be in Virginia Beach on Monday and Tuesday night at the Dome by Rudder Mills. And they've got a new record called Big Modern. This is Good to Be on WNRN.

0: Natalie Jane Hill and Never Left Me from her album Hopeful Woman. We heard some Commonwealth music from Charlottesville from Edge Hill. That was Drone Song. They're going to be performing at Iron Blossom Music Festival in Richmond the weekend of September 19th and 20th. We had The War on Drugs in there with Red Eyes and Goose. Good to Be is from their new album Big Modern, and you've got a chance to see them in just a couple days. They are going to be in Virginia Beach at the Dome by Rudder Mills on June 15th and 16th. That's Monday and Tuesday. I've got the new one from Sam Fender coming up after Here Together.
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Their record, Keep It Together, is probably my favorite of theirs. And Sam Fender, Rein Me In, features Olivia Dean. That's from his new album, People Watching. That was a new music sandwich right there. And if you like a lot of new music, you should keep it here for New Love Mixtape at 6 with our host, Desiree Moses. She combs through all the new music mail, and we get a lot of it, and she brings you the best 2 hours every Saturday night at 6. It's brought to you by Plan 9 Music in Richmond and Charlottesville, and tonight, Des is going to be featuring new cuts from Interpol, Steve Lacy, and Sylvanesso. That's New Love Mixtape. I'm going to be running right into it at 6 p.m., so just keep it here. Up next, something new from Dwayne Betts. This is Down to Houston on WNRN.

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0: Alex Amen and California Blues from his new album, Son of Amen. Got to see him last month. Really liked his set. I'm Rhonda Cholock. I'm going to be with you for the next several hours here on WNRN. And I've got something new from Angelique Kidjo coming up next.
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0: Angelique Kidjo's got a new album called Hope with 2 exclamation points. So she's feeling it. I'm not sure why. It doesn't really feel like there's a lot of that going around, but I hope she sells us some of her extra. This is Oyaya on WNRN.

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0: Newport's own Deer Tick. Mary Singletary is from their new album, Coinomatic, and they're going to be in Richmond at the Broadberry on November 17th. Nora Jones in there with Sunrise, and Angelique Kidjo Oyaya is from her new album, Hope. And I've got the latest from Cassius Culpepper coming up next.
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0: Well, I've said it before, and I know I will say it again. 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And the most special tier of those are the ones that happen in a cave. We recently played host to Cassius Culpepper at Grand Caverns. 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I'm sure we will do those again sometime. So, you know, just another reason to consider membership. WNRN.org. Cassius Culpepper has a new album out called Act One. You can see those videos of him live in the cave on our website, WNRN.org, by the way, if you're curious. But stick around for the next few minutes first and hear Man of His Word on WNRN.

0: Iceland's Ásgeir, and Against the Current from his new album, Julia. We heard from Radiohead with Jigsaw Falling into Place, and Cassius Culpepper, Man of His Word, is from his latest album, Act One. And again, you can watch his session that he performed at Grand Caverns in the Show Cave for us at WNRN.org.
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The release of the song Sunburned in London marks the first new music from Australian quintet Rolling Blackout's Coastal Fever in 4 years. Clocking in at nearly 7 minutes, the track fits squarely in the band's tradition of writing about specific cities across albums like Sideways to New Italy and other singles like Mainland and In the Capital.

0: Houndmouth and Tiger Blood from the new album Lordy, coming out in about a month on July 10th. We heard from Dope Lemon and Electric Green Lambo. Bob Dylan gave us Knocking on Heaven's Door, and he is performing at Allianz Amphitheater in Richmond on July 23rd. Death Cab for Cutie started us off with Riptides. That's from their new album, I Built You a Tower. And I'll be back after this with something new from Womack Sisters.
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0: Cordovas and Step Outside. They're going to be performing at the Southern Cafe and Music Hall in Charlottesville on August 11th, and then sticking around Virginia for a few more days. They'll be at Martin's Downtown in Roanoke on August 15th. I'm Rhonda Cholock with you for a few more hours here on WNRN. I've got the latest from Bridget Calls Me Baby up next.
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0: Once upon a time, Arcade Fire was my favorite band for three albums, and their debut album, Funeral, is what really kicked it all off. That's coming up in just a few, but first, the latest from Bridget Calls Me Baby. 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

0: model, actress Suki Waterhouse. Back in Love is from her new album, Loveland, coming out on July 10th. We heard from Arcade Fire with Wake Up from 2004's debut album, Funeral. Such a big splash in the indie music world when that came out. It was so good. And Bridget Calls Me Baby, Slumber Party is from their new solo, not solo, their full-length debut, Irreversible. And I've got new one from Welshie's The Bug Club coming up after this.
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0: Welshie's The Bug Club are going to be back in the Commonwealth this fall. They're going to be out on tour with the New Pornographers, which is bringing them through Charlottesville to the Paramount Theater on September 29th. They are going to blow the very fancy doors off that place. Their new record is called Every Single Muscle, and this is Yours If You Want Me on WNRN.

What if I told you, in 2020 Exploration and Discovery News, July 30th, NASA successfully launched its Mars 2020 rover mission. On September 3rd, the skeletons of 200 mammoths are unearthed at a construction site for the Mexico City airport, the largest find of mammoth bones to date. September 14th, the first discovery of the perfectly preserved remains of a cave bear is made in the thawing permafrost of Siberia. Celebrating 30 years of listener-supported independent music radio, this is WNRN.

0: Happy release day to Fruit Bats. Their new album, The Landfill, came out yesterday, and WNRM presents Fruit Bats at the Broadberry in Richmond on July 19th. Heard from Devin Gilfillian in there with The Good Life and The Bug Club. Yours, If You Want Me, is from that Welsh duo's new album, Every Single Muscle. And they're going to be coming through Charlottesville this fall. They're opening the new Pornographers tour that is stopping at the Paramount Theater in Charlottesville on September 29th. So looking forward to having them back in the Commonwealth. And that is a good double bill, in my opinion. I will be back after these messages with the new one from Mumford & Sons featuring Sierra Farrell.
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0: I was looking for chickens for my husband on Facebook, and I come across an ad, "Does anybody want a free horse?" The organization started out with me boarding horses myself 5 years prior to actually having the 501c3, and it just kind of went from there. My name is Michelle Farmer, and I am Willowood Equine Sanctuary's founder.
1: Willow Woods was established to not just rescue horses from kill pens, but to also bring them back to life with care and dedication. And this rehab goal doesn't stop with the horses.
0: Seeing the reality coming out of COVID, people were so displaced. I've got one little girl here that was so shut down, she would stop and not even speak with you. Now this little girl is taking crowds of people down our hallways and speaking about each and every horse.
1: Longtime volunteer and board member Shari Davies also shared her perspective.
2: It just gives them a good work ethic and a good confidence builder that I did that. I took care of that horse. I fed them. I cleaned their stall. It just gives them back their self-esteem, which is amazing.
0: It wasn't just me rescuing horses. It was a place for these kids to go and just open up and become good, healthy citizens in the city of Hampton Roads. To watch these horses heal those humans and those humans heal these horses, it's full circle like I planned.
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0: Phoebe Stockwell, and When You Know from her new release, Volume 1, coming out in just a couple weeks. She's going to be performing at the Southern Cafe and Music Hall in Charlottesville on September 26th. I just got to see her last month live for the first time, and she's got an incredible voice. Really loved hearing her in person. Grateful Dead before that gave us Peggy O from back in 73. And Mumford & Sons, they've got a new track featuring Sierra Farrell that was here from a session they recorded for Apple Music, and they are going to be coming through Charlottesville this fall. They're going to be at John Paul Jones Arena on September 20th. Sierra Farrell is also coming through Charlottesville, and I'm looking forward to that one a lot. She'll be at Ting Pavilion on September 8th. And I've got something new from The Sacred Souls coming up in just a minute.
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2: End Station Theater Company at Randolph College, presenting No Spring Chicken on June 17th and 18th at Wimberly Hall in Lynchburg. 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
0: Well, I've been talking a lot about acts coming through the Commonwealth. We are spoiled this summer and fall so far, and there's probably more announcements to come. I just found out these Sacred Souls are going to be performing at Wolf Trap in Vienna on September 17th. Here's their new one, Any Old Fool, on WNRN.

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0: Gray Delisle and Les Green from their aptly named new album, Gray and Green. That was I'm Gonna Let You Call Me Baby. And we heard Bon Iver before that, Skinny Love, from his debut album For Emma forever ago, back in 2008. That was such a big deal the year it came out here, and never stopped being a big deal for us, actually. I'm Rhonda Jolak. I'm going to be with you for a couple more hours here on WNRN, and I've got the new one from Kurt Vile coming up next.
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0: Well, as I said, we've got a lot of good shows to look forward to this summer and into the fall, including the show WNRN's presenting with Kurt Vile and the Violators at the National in Richmond on November 23rd. Kurt's got a new record called Philadelphia Has Been Good to Me, and this is Chance to Bleed on the Shenandoah Valley's 94.3 and Nelson County's 94.7.

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0: Johnny Blue Skies and the Dark Cloud Situation is my favorite track from his new album, Mutiny After Midnight. We heard from Tiny Habits with People Always Change, and Kurt Vile, Chance to Bleed, is from his new record, Philadelphia Has Been Good to Me. Looking forward to the show that WNRN's presenting with Kurt Vile and the Violators at the National in Richmond on November 23rd. You know, one of the benefits of membership of the station is that you can win tickets to shows that we're presenting and otherwise on the member list. 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This week's member list included a chance to win tickets to the show that WNRN's presenting with Snail Mail and Soccer Mummy at the National in Richmond on October 23rd, and gift certificates from Patch Brewing Company in Gordonsville and The Little Grill in Harrisonburg. And thank you to Julia in Palmerton, Pennsylvania, who recently became a member for the first time. We're picking them up all over, and hopefully in the Commonwealth as well. 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
0: Now, Aaron Lee Tazjan from his new record, Get Over It, Underdog, coming out this coming Friday. This is Lost and Alone on WNRN.

0: Joseph and Ready to Let You Down. We heard from the Subdudes with Why Can't I Forget About You, and Aaron Lee Tashjian, Lost and Alone, is from his forthcoming album, Get Over It, Underdog. Not forthcoming for long. It's coming out this coming Friday. And we're going to be going down under after Here Together, so keep it here.
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Widow Speak and If You Change from their new album Roses, one of the artists we're looking forward to welcoming to Red Wing Roots Music Festival next weekend, the weekend of June 19th to 21st in Mount Solon at Natural Chimneys Park, a gorgeous setting for a music festival. I look forward to it every summer. It really kicks off a summer music season for me. Bob Marley and the Wailers in there with Satisfy My Soul, and Yumi Zuma out of New Zealand, that was Blister from their new album No Love Lost to Kindness. Let's keep it going. I've got the Rolling Stones queued up, brand new from them. Their album Foreign Tongues comes out in just under a month. This is In the Stars on WNRN.

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0: New from Jungle, that was Carry On from their forthcoming album Sunshine, due out on August 14th. Hopefully that means there'll be a new tour. That's usually what a new album means, and I have not gotten to see those guys yet. They're pretty high on my new music bucket list, or my live music bucket list, so hopefully they'll be back through probably D.C. I mean, Richmond would be great. Come on, Jungle. Come visit us in the Commonwealth. I'm Rhonda Cholak. I'll be with you for one more hour here on WNRN, and I'll be back with Marfa after this.
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0: Cat Power is touring the anniversary of her greatest album, in my opinion, the greatest, and she's going to be coming through Richmond on July 22nd. So I'm looking forward to that, and I have that queued up next after the Denver duo Marfa. This is American Lonely on WNRN.

0: Kacey Musgraves and Dry Spell from her album Middle of Nowhere. We heard Little Feet with Spanish Moon. Cat Power gave us The Greatest. And again, she's touring the anniversary of that album. She's going to be coming through the Broadberry in Richmond on July 22nd. And the duo Marfa start us off with American Lonely. Now, if you were just grooving to Kacey Musgraves, you might enjoy Country Feedback on Sundays with our morning host, Bob Masago. It's brought to you by Selvage Brewing Company. And it's just a nice hour-sized dose of alt country, Americana, and classic country music. And tomorrow, Bob's going to be featuring some tracks by Kelly Hogan, Bill Kirchen, and Ringo Starr. So it's kind of an expansive look at that kind of sound. You should give it a chance. 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

0: Juliana Riolino and Like a Rembrandt from her new album Echo in the Dust. We heard from Natalie Press with Short Court Style, some Commonwealth music for you out of Virginia Beach, although she's pretty nationally known at this point, but we are very proud that she's a daughter of the Commonwealth. And Freako, Still Around, is from their new album Something Worth Waiting For. You know what else is worth waiting for? Tom Petty, Gorillaz, the new one from Limegarden. They're all yet to come here on WNRN.
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0: The foundation started in 2008 as a result of our founders losing their first daughter. They knew when they were pregnant with her that she had a form of dwarfism. Everything else looked reasonably okay up until Sadie was born. Her condition was not compatible with life. While they were at UVA, there was a particular woman on the floor that had been there for 30 days and not had a single visitor or phone call. What Lee and Regina came away with was, we have so much support. How would we survive this if our story was her story? I'm Vonda Driver, Executive Director at the Sadie Rose Foundation, where we provide peer support to folks who are grieving the loss of a loved one.
1: When someone requests support, the Sadie Rose Foundation matches them with a volunteer who experienced a similar loss, allowing them to communicate on their terms, whether it be in person, email, or a simple text message.
0: It's knowing that they have that person in their pocket that will be that safe place.
1: They have also started hosting art nights in Harrisonburg, using creativity to stimulate the conscious mind and giving the subconscious mind the freedom to process.
0: One person that came, she lost her husband and had not been able to sit down and play the piano since he passed. When she left, she didn't really think anything more about it, but then she went home and played the piano for 2 hours. So it was able to release whatever needed to be released in her that day.
2: 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Learn more about this and other organizations making a difference in our communities at WNRN.org.
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about if you closed your eyes and if you're old enough to remember it. You almost get like AM Gold vibes from that Dan Kroll song. Hail Mary is from his forthcoming album Winning Streak, due out on October 9th.

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0: Weird Nightmare released an album, Hoopla, on Sub Pop Records a couple weeks back. We enjoyed spinning the first single. This is the second one, called Pay No Mind. He's playing at the Richmond Music Hall on June 24th. That date is right around the corner. I kicked the show off with Kells, spelled K-E-L-S, channeling a little Amy Winehouse on her track Gone off the Dirty Blues Princess EP. I'm Desiree Moses along with you this evening for New Love Mixtape. Thanks for spending your Saturday night with WNRN on 89.9 in Lynchburg, 94.3 in the Shenandoah Valley. 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And we have a free app. If you want to check that out, just search WNRN in the App Store. It's up there for both iPhone and Android. Coming up this hour of New Love Mixtape, I have a brand new track from Sylvan Esso to get to that just came out a couple days back, along with the latest from Steve Lacy. And Slowpulp released a song on Wednesday as well. We'll get to that one too. Picking back up though with another brand new track, this from an artist from Virginia, Tao, right after this.
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0: Town of Wynn of the band Town and the Get Down Stay Down is out of Northern Virginia, so we claim her as a Commonwealth artist here on WNRN. A couple years back, she performed simply as Tao for a group of WNRN members for a session at In Your Ear Studios in Richmond. Now, at the time, she performed one song that was already out on a previous record called Temple. And then she treated WNRN members to a couple of songs not released yet off an upcoming album that she was working on at the time. I now have the release details for that album. It's coming out on Kill Rock Stars, and she dropped the first single this week called Fossils. I'll get to that in just a second. Now, if you want to watch live performance videos of two other songs that we can expect to be released on this upcoming album that she recorded during that session for us, you can go to WNRN.org, click the In Studio Sessions tab to go back into the archives, or simply search for Tao using the search function. We archive all of our sessions, and they're all brought to you by Blue Mountain Brewery. This is the first Tao single off the upcoming record on Kill Rock Stars. It's called Fossils on New Love Mixtape.

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The band Pearl and the Oysters, Mandarin Moon, off their upcoming album Monkey Mind. And Tao of Tao and the Get Down, Stay Down is simply Tao now and has returned with her first single in 6 years, Fossils. This marks her return to the record label Kill Rock Stars. And I'm hoping that I can share some more album release info with you soon. I can tell you that Tao is opening up for Lord Huron at the WNRN 30th anniversary show coming to VACU Live in Richmond next Friday the 19th. I'm going to keep the music rolling now with Belle and Sebastian. This track is a fun one. So this is their bid for Scotland's anthem as they made the World Cup. It's unofficial. It's generating a lot of buzz online. Belle and Sebastian's It Only Takes One Lion on New Love Mixtape. There are-

0: An artist that I just came across this week, although apparently he generated a lot of buzz and went viral with his first single. This is the second single, Jimmy's Gone Numb. His name is Sawyer Hill. Everybody's Home, Nobody's Happy is the name of his upcoming album. That song's really channeling Morphine for me. I don't know if you heard it too. Finn Lilly in the set with Her upcoming album is called Win Win. And speaking of a win, Belle and Sebastian to kick the set off with their offering of an anthem for Scotland as they won and made the World Cup, beating Denmark. The track is It Only Takes One Lion. And about the song, the band said it's a personal song about following Scotland's national team for the last 50 years. It came out naturally the day after the game against Denmark. The song tries to encompass the experience of the whole country following Scotland. The World Cup kicked off this week. If you're following along like I am, I hope you're enjoying it. I'm Desiree Moses. I'm with you until 8 o'clock, bringing you more brand new tunes. This is New Love Mixtape. I want to thank our sponsors, Plan 9 Music in Richmond and Charlottesville, whose support makes this show possible. Before 7 o'clock, I still have new songs for Margaret Glaspie, Sylvan Esso, and Steve Lacy to get to. So hang with me.
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4: Virginia Repertory Theater, presenting Irene Sankoff and David Hines musical, Come From Away, June 18th through August 2nd in Richmond. 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
0: The Chicago-based band Slowpulp are back with their first new album since 2023. It's called Melody, coming out on September 18th on Anti Records. They dropped the first single this week. It's called Better Man. And about the song, they said, this is a song about both letting go of control, but taking control of yourself in a new way and accepting yourself for who you are and hoping that can be accepted by everyone else. Here's Slowpulp, Better Man, on New Love Mixtape.

0: WNRN presents three upcoming shows in the Commonwealth for WNRN's 30th anniversary. Lord Huron at Virginia Credit Union Live in Richmond, June 19th. Brothers at Elmwood Park in Roanoke, September 5th. And Sierra Farrell at Tink Pavilion in Charlottesville, September 8th.
1: Well, honey, I could break 100 down at the Dollar Bill Bar.
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0: The unmistakable voice of Margaret Glaspie, Michigan, is a taste of her upcoming album, I Am Both, coming out on August 7th. The band Attaboy, Attaboy, and Full Cloud. Fun fact about this band, they met and got together, started playing music in high school, released their debut album just after graduating college, took an 8-year hiatus to release their sophomore album in 2020, and now they're back with this upcoming release called Silt. Slow Pulp with Better Man, that dropped this week. They announced their album Melody, their first new record since 2023, and that's coming out on September 18th. I'm Desiree Moses. Taking a quick break, we'll get into Here Together, shining a spotlight on one of our nonprofit neighbors, and then I'm coming back with that brand new Sylvanesso track I promised you.
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0: Out of London, the electronic Afro-funk band Abibio Sound Machine and Concept of Love. Their upcoming album is called Chopping Mountain. It's new love mixtape here on listener-supported independent music radio, WNRN. I played you Elato Tropical before it with Tocando. This is a new collaborative project between Elato Negro and Reina Tropical. They have a self-titled album on the way. And Sylvan Esso, they have dropped their first new single in a while called Hot Slob. Now, when I first heard this, I didn't think it sounded like them at all, but it is so catchy. It is stuck in my head. I'm curious if you like it too. Let me know what you think of any of the songs on the show, or if you have a recommendation of a song you think that we should feature here on New Love Mixtape, you can shoot me an email, dmoses@wnrn.org. I'm taking a quick break, coming back with new Steve Lacy.
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0: 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The fictional play is set in early 1920s Amherst County at the Virginia State Colony for Epileptics and Feeble-Minded as the community grappled with the American eugenics movement. 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Steve Lacy made it big in 2022 with his album Gemini Rights and the song Bad Habit. That song was everywhere. We enjoyed spinning it on WNRN. I hope you remember it. I hope you enjoyed it too. Well, he is back with another album called Oh Yeah. This is his third studio record coming out on July 17th on RCA. Here's The Feeling, new Steve Lacy on WNRN.

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0: Oh, he did on New Love Mixtape, More Than I Needed, off the upcoming record Vertigo that drops on September 21st on the band's own record label. And Doohickey Cubicle, I still love that band name, Luck and Fantasy, the name of the song that kicked off the 7 o'clock hour. This is New Love Mixtape, your source for music discovery. I'm Desiree Moses. It's always great getting together with you every Saturday night for a couple of hours to share some brand new tunes that I've enjoyed on my personal playlist, hoping you find something to add to your playlist too. Big thanks to our sponsor, Plan 9 Music and Richmond and Charlottesville, whose support makes this show possible. 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A brand new track from Interpol, too, that dropped this week. And an artist that you can see at Iron Blossom Music Festival coming up this September in Richmond, and Jean Despoitrine. So hang with me.
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3: 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That's Weird Al Yankovic on October 8th at John Paul Jones Arena in Charlottesville.
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0: 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You can even tell your smart speaker to play WNRN. I'm not going to say it now. I don't want to activate any devices in your home, but just wanted to let you know that that option was there. 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It's called Lunch Money on New Love Mixtape.

This band channels the 80s in the best way. They're called Bridget Calls Me Baby. They dropped a record in March called Irreversible. This is a new single from it. I Can Take the Sun Out of the Sky on New Love Mixtape. Lunch Money was the group Radio Free Alice. And Bleachers have a new disc, Everyone for 10 Minutes. 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

0: Cold War Kids are celebrating the 20th anniversary of their debut album, Robbers and Cowards, with a fully expanded edition featuring previously unreleased songs, and that was one of them, called There Goes the Night. Vince Staples, off his upcoming release, Cry Baby, we heard the track White Flag, and We Should Talk, the latest from Bleachers. I'm taking a quick break here on New Love Mixtape, coming back with a band called Palace, so hang tight.
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0: This next band is out of the UK. They're called Palace. They have a forthcoming album, Ox, due out on September 18th. This is Kid on New Love Mixtape.

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Listen every Tuesday for New Music Tuesday. There's a whole lot of music released every single week. We're here to help you sort through the best of what's out there. You might even hear your next favorite Commonwealth artist. 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

0: The Lemon Twigs, channeling the birds on Look for Your Mind, the title track to their new album here on New Love Mixtape. The band By Perula and Something Out of Nothing. And then the UK group Palace to kick the set off, Kid, off their release Ox, coming out in September. Taking a quick break here on WNRN to get into Here Together, our feature where we lend the mic to our fellow nonprofits to let them tell you about their mission, their volunteer needs, their upcoming fundraisers. So we'll get into Here Together next, then I have that brand new Interpol track I promised you.
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0: the Quebecois group Engine des Poitrines. Please do not judge me on my French. If you have not seen their viral KEXP session, maybe you've seen them across the internet and you didn't know it. They are wearing the black and white polka dots. Their faces are covered. Just a duo. Kind of channeling a little Primus, Les Claypool with that deep bass there. They are all instrumental and they are playing at the Iron Blossom Music Festival, returning to Richmond the weekend of September 19th. If you want to check them out there, this is the only song on their record that's under 7 minutes long. Their album is called Volume 2. It's their sophomore release. The band Ice Age in the set with No Fear and See Out Loud was new Interpol. They've announced a record, This Mirror Weighs a Ton, and this track was dropped this week, along with one other one, if you want to check that out.
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